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You never know. 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

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Having a good time on this Thursday praise party, ready for some Nia Allen and Lord, I Love You.

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Hey, it's Victor Sosa. 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

That's the Come Up. I'm your boy Ty Tripp. Welcome to the Come Up Show, y'all. I am excited, as always, to be all up in your ears today. I feel like I'm too much. Do y'all ever feel like you too much sometimes? I just feel like sometimes I'm just too much. I felt like that all of my life. You know what I'm saying? I'm just too much. I'm just too much energy. I just got... Everybody's chilling. Why you got to be doing all that and everybody's just chilling? Ty, just fall into, you know, the common thread of chillosity that the rest of the world is engaging in, or that the rest of the world is setting. Most of my surroundings, especially when I was growing up, everybody chilling, but I'm like, But all things work together for good. Now, people want all that excitement. They want all, if I come in chilling, they like, uh-oh, what's wrong with Ty? Something wrong. Is he feeling okay? What's going on with him? Now I can't chill. I better have that energy. I done typecast myself. If I want to do a show and just chill and do like ballads or like Yolanda Adams, Smokey Norfolk worship set, they're going to be like, man, what's wrong with... What's wrong with Ty? Anyway, I said all that to say, what's up, y'all? Welcome to another episode of The Come Up. I'm excited and delighted to be sharing this hour with y'all. Y'all buckle up. We're going to have a good time, as always. Yeah. This is Nicki Minaj, Blessings, featuring Tasha Cobbs Leonard.

0: Whoa, we are back. All right, I said I'm a bit too much the last break. If y'all heard it, I said, all right, I ain't gonna be too much, y'all. I'm a chill. Look at some of y'all like, no, we need that energy. Bring it, brother. Bring it. Y'all the ones I love. I love y'all, man. I need y'all. Y'all the ones I need to call in and go ahead and encourage me. I'm a little bit out of touch. I've been doing like this. Well, you're not supposed to say when you're fasting, so I'm not. And there I go. I just said it. So God, forgive me. Let me just say I'm not on social media right now. So this ain't about fasting or being spiritual or being, I'm not that. I'm just not on social media. So I'm kind of out of touch with what's going on in the world. Ain't that funny? I guess I don't watch the news. Like I'm not watching CNN either, but I'm not like on social media. So I'm kind of like out of touch. But I don't feel bad. I feel great. Matter of fact, when we come back, I'm going to give y'all the five benefits of not being on social media. There are definitely advantages to being on social media. As we all know, it's a beautiful thing and a way to connect with the entire known world. How be it so ever. So I'm going to talk about the benefits of just taking some time to take some time away from social media. Maybe it can help you. Y'all keep it locked. I'll be back after this.
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19: Now this Sunday... We're gonna do it a little bit different. We're gonna have a selection for one of our very own choir.

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The fact that you are here in your right mind with your hands lifted, with your voices loud.

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Just look them right in the eyes. 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Look at somebody next to you, right in the eyes. I know we don't do that in church very often, but just try it. I'm watching you. Keep looking at them. Say, hi, how you doing? Tell them my name is. Keep looking at them. Say, I understand you need a miracle today.

0: Okay, as promised, what's up? Ty Tribbett here, y'all. How y'all feeling? How y'all doing? Yeah. As promised, I'm going to give y'all the 5 benefits of taking time away from social media. Number one, do you think you can do it? Can you do this, y'all? Let me answer it for you. Yes. Yes. The Bible even says, I can do all things through Christ that strengthens me. So, this is something you can do. I'm doing it. And the first couple of days were like, but you're just so accustomed and wired, you know what I mean, to doing what you do habitually in your routine. But, man, it's just proven to be one of the better decisions I've made. All right? All right. So, let me give you the 5 benefits. The first benefit of pulling away from social media is improved mental health. Because social media can contribute to feelings of anxiety and depression and stress, you know what I mean? Due to the constant comparison with others, exposure to negative content, and the pressure to stay connected, you know what I mean? So taking a break can help reduce those negative feelings, and it could just improve your overall mental health. That's number one. We're just getting started, and it's already, some of y'all nodding right now, like, ooh, I needed that. Thank you so much, Tyler. Right? That's just number one. We got 4 more to go. Y'all keep it locked, and I might add some more to this. It's to come up with Ty Tribbett. Yeah!
1: It's hard to come down. Once you come up with Ty Tribbett.
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0: All right, y'all. I be Ty Tribbett. This is The Come Up. Listen, man, I haven't been on social media all month. Woo! And some say, bro, you ain't missing nothing. And some say, how did you do it? How can you do it? Well, I still got people running my page, so that's a good thing. So people think I'm still alive to the world. You know, if you're not on social media and have no social interaction, they think you don't exist anymore. But I got somebody running my page so they'll know I'm still alive, I'm still here, and still got stuff going on, whatever it is. So I got the five commandments. I got the five commandments for taking a break from social media. Number one, improve mental health. Number two, increased productivity. Man, I'm getting so much stuff done now. I done wrote two songs, y'all. I wrote two songs because I'm like, all right, if I ain't going to be online, I got to do something. But social media can be a significant distraction, yo, which often leads to like procrastination. But when you fast from social media, it allows you to focus more on your tasks, your goals, and it leads to just increased productivity and better time management. So I've been experiencing like all of that. Like, wow, I didn't know what I was missing by engaging so habitually and ritualistically on social media. Number three, it enhances real life relationships. How about that? Enhances real life relationship. The studies say here, by stepping away from social media, you have more time and energy to invest in face-to-face interactions and more meaningful conversation, which can strengthen relationships with family, friends, and colleagues. There you go. You enhance your real relationships when you step away from social media. I can't tell you how many times I see people at a dinner table with everybody's head down and a light flashing in their face because everyone's on their devices. But when you pull away, you can recognize, oh, I'm at the table with somebody I love. I'm at the table with somebody who probably got some advice or something cool or funny to say that can... I'm actually at the table with people of value. I'm in the presence of people with value. I got real good friends. I got real good family. I got real good... I got that right in front of me, but I haven't been able to appreciate it because of my habit of going on social media. Gone are those days. Let's appreciate and fortify and strengthen our real life connections and our real life relationships. This can be done in part by pulling away for a time from social media. Can you do it? Can you afford to do it? Or the bigger question, can you afford not to?
1: Today is a good day.
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1: 4, better sleep. Better sleep, because excessive use of social media, woo, especially before bedtime, it can interfere with your sleep, yo. And the quality, due to that blue light that comes from the screen, like the mental stimulation from all that scrolling, I'm telling you, a break from social media can lead to improved sleeping patterns and better rest. That's why I said, some of us can say, man, can I afford to do that? Some of your businesses are online. Delegate somebody to do it. Can I afford to do it? Man, can you afford not to do it? You need your rest. And 5, drum roll, please. Heightened self-awareness. Studies say social media often bombards users with a flood of information and opinions, which can cloud one's own thoughts and feelings. Fasting from social media provides an opportunity to reconnect with yourself. And that fosters a greater self-awareness and personal reflection. I am experiencing all of this now. If it has led to better in my life, I did not want to withhold that information from you all. Man, this is the come up, and here is one decision you can make that'll make you and allow you to come up in 5 different ways. I love you all permanently. Man, until next time, stay blessed, stay safe, stay up.

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0: 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Welcome inside a fantastic Friday edition of the party. 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

Bishop Marvin Sapp is praising him in advance. And as a matter of fact, he's making entertainment news today. So make sure you stick and stay for that. You're inside the party, your early morning praise party with me, your girl, Sherry Mackey, on your Inspiration Station 95.7 Hallelujah FM. 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

0: It's your early morning praise party. I am Sherry Mackey. It is time for entertainment news this weekend. Never would have made it. Yes, never would have made it. The Marvin Sapp Story, a TV One original movie, will air this Sunday, June 28th at 3 p.m. Central, 4 Standard. It's a story of hope and perseverance about the life of the Bishop Marvin Sapp. Also this Sunday, the 2026 BET Awards will air live from the Peacock Theater in Los Angeles, California. So after you finish watching Never Would Have Made It, you can switch on over and check out the BET Awards. It's going to be hosted by comedian and internet personality Drewski and is serving as the master of ceremony. For the Dr. Bobby Jones Best Gospel Inspirational Awards, you got Kirk Franklin, Daryl Walls, PJ Morton, and Kim Burrell. You got B.B. Winans, Tasha Cobbs-Leonard, C.C. Winans, Tasha Cobbs-Leonard, and John Legend, Kirk Franklin, Lecrae, Killer Mike, and T.I. And then for the BET Her Award, Tasha Cobbs-Leonard is up for that. For the best movie, Highest to Lowest, him, number one on the call sheet. One Battle After Another, Relationship Goals, Ruth and Boaz, Sinners, Wicked for Good. Best Actress, Angela Bassett, Ayo Edebiri. You got Chase Infinity, Coco Jones, Cynthia Erivo, Kiki Palmer, Quinta Brunson, Regina Hall, Tiana Taylor. You got Aaron P. Air, Aldris Hodge, Anthony Mackie, Coleman Domingo, Damson Idris, Delroy Lindo, Denzel Washington, Michael B. Jordan, and Sterling K. Brown all up for Best Actor. Sportswoman of the Year, Aja Wilson, Angel Reese, Clarissa Shields, Coco Gauff, Flauge Johnson, Gabby Thomas, Jordan Childs, Naomi Osaka, Shikari Richardson. For Sports Man of the Year, you got Aaron Judge, Anthony Edwards, Caleb Williams, Jalen Brunson, the MVP, Jalen Hurts, LeBron James, Shador Sanders, Steph Curry. There you have it, a little entertainment news you can use. It's your early morning praise party. Happy Friday.
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Patrick Haddon, Ruben Studdard, and Mary, love him like I do on the party. 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

Middle on the party, your early morning praise party with me, your girl, Sherry Mackey. Stick and stay coming up in about 8 minutes. We've got today's word reminding you that he knows your name. Right now, the Bishop Daryl Petter, strength and praise.

0: It's Early Morning Praise Party. I am Sherry Mackey. It is time right now for today's word. He knows your name. He knows your name. Luke 19:5 says, when Jesus came by, he looked up at Zacchaeus and called him by name. Zacchaeus, he said, quick, come down. I must be a guest in your home today. Have you ever felt unworthy of God's attention? Have you ever looked at your mistakes, your failures, your poor decisions or shortcomings and thought, surely God would choose someone else before he chose me? Well, that's exactly why the story of Zacchaeus is so powerful. Zacchaeus wasn't admired by his community. He wasn't perfect. As a chief tax collector, he had built his wealth by taking advantage of other people. Many people in the crowd likely viewed him as dishonest, selfish, and undeserving of God's favor. Yet, when Jesus entered Jericho, he didn't call out the religious leaders, the respected citizens, or the people who appeared to have it all together. He called Zacchaeus. Out of all the faces in the crowd, Jesus looked up into a sycamore tree and called him by name. What an incredible picture of God's grace. Jesus knew everything about Zacchaeus. He knew every mistake he had made, every person he had wronged, and every poor decision he had ever made. Yet, Jesus didn't approach him with a condemnation. He approached him with an invitation. Come down. In other words, come out of hiding. Come out from behind your image. Come out from behind your excuses and your defenses. Meet me with honesty and let me transform your life. Well, the same invitation is extended to us today. Sometimes we climb up in our own trees, so to speak. We hide behind success. We hide behind titles, accomplishments, pride, hurt, fear, and even religious activity. We try to convince others and sometimes even ourselves that everything is fine. Yet deep inside, we know that there are areas that need God's healing touch. The good news is that Jesus doesn't wait until we have everything together before he calls us. He calls us while we're still in the tree. He calls us while we're still struggling. He calls us while we're still imperfect. He loves us regardless. His love reaches us before our transformation begins. When Zacchaeus came down and encountered Jesus, everything in his life changed. His heart changed. His priorities changed. His future changed. What years of wealth and success could not accomplish, one genuine encounter with Jesus accomplished it in one single day. Today, Jesus is still calling people by name. He's calling the discouraged. He's calling the wounded. He's calling the addicted. He's calling the fearful. He's calling the successful person who still feels empty. He's calling the believer who has drifted away. The question is not whether Jesus is calling. The question is whether we'll respond. When we humble ourselves and come down from whatever is keeping us from him, we discover that his grace is greater than our failures. His mercy is bigger than our mistakes, and his love is deeper than we ever imagined. Father, thank you. Thank you that you know us completely, and yet you love us unconditionally. Thank you that you call us by name and invite us into a deeper relationship with you. Lord, help us come down from anything that's keeping us from your best, whether it be pride, fear, hurt, guilt, or compromise. Search our hearts and reveal any area that needs your touch. Thank you that you do not condemn us, but lovingly call us closer. Today, we humble ourselves before you and welcome you into every area of our lives. Change us, heal us, restore us, and make us into the people you called us to be. God, we receive your grace, your mercy, and your salvation in Jesus' name. That's your word for today. Take it, apply it to your everyday life, and you continue to be encouraged and inspired. It's your Early Morning Praise Party. I am Sherry Mackey. Yes!
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We made it. TGIF, thank God it's Friday. Thank God we made it. 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June 26th, that's today, is a special day on the national calendar. And I'll share with you what it is, of course, later this hour. Right now, keeping you uplifted and inspired on this happy Friday, Myron Butler, God's Property.

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Happy Friday. 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And yeah, this year, America's celebrating 250 years. 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

0: We are the apple of our God's eye, just blessed and highly favored. 95.7 Hallelujah FM. Kim Harper Johnson with you on this happy Friday. Keeping you company. And we're just so much better together. Thanks so much for listening in. And listen now, don't forget, today, June 26th, not only a day that the Lord has made, that we're rejoicing and glad in, it's a special day on the national calendar. And I'll tell you what it is straight ahead. Right now, James Fortune in the room, 95.7.
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0: where two or three are gathered together in my name. I am in the midst of them. Hallelujah. Thank you, Jesus. In the room. 95.7 Hallelujah FM. Got more hits on the way from your favorites like Hezekiah Walker. That's some Patti LaBelle, John P. Key, and the Prince of Gospel. Keep it right here. Straight ahead. Just for you. Well, today, June 26th, it's a special day on the national calendar. Yes, hashtag National Beauticians Day. This is the day that we know we enjoy and celebrate beauticians, also known as stylists and cosmetologists. And these men and women make us look good, make us look our best every day. And, you know, including not just hairstyle, but cosmetology includes skincare, cosmetics, manicures, pedicures, and all that great stuff. And so we want to acknowledge and recognize all the beauticians and stylists and cosmetologists on this day. So take pictures and post it all over your social media platforms celebrating your stylist, your beautician on hashtag National Beauticians Day. 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
17: Here's what you've made popular by getting your stream on. 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That's followed by the romance drama Every Year After on Amazon Prime Video. House of the Dragon on HBO Max is back on the chart at 8 with its third season debut. Apple TV's remake of Cape Fear falls out of the top three back to 7. The Burrows on Netflix slides back 3 to 6. Maximum Pleasure Guaranteed on Apple TV rises to 5 this week, with Spider-Noir on Amazon Prime Video grabbing the 4 spot. From on MGM Plus moves back up to 3 this week. Debuting at 2 is the new Harlan Coben mystery, I Will Find You, on Netflix. And Widow's Bay on Apple TV is on top for the 3rd straight week, your number one streamed show.
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For God so loved the world, he gave his only begotten Son, that whosoever believes in him will not perish, but have everlasting life. 95.7 Hallelujah FM. Happy Friday. I'm Kim Harper Johnson, and listen, don't you dare miss the gospel truth and gospel news, honey, with Tracy Bethay. Yeah, afternoons from 3 p.m. until 7 p.m. right here.

Our God has done great things for us, and we are glad about it. Yeah, God is great and greatly to be praised. Hallelujah, the highest praise on this happy Friday, 95.7. I'm Kim Harper Johnson, and yeah, America's celebrating its 250th birthday this year. And 95.7 is giving you, yes, you, the chance to explore America with $2,500. I got the key word. It's the 11 a.m. hour, Central Standard Time. The key word is birthday. B-I-R-T-H-D-A-Y. 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

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Crosstown, thanks for listening in. Evergreen, Valentine, Lauderdale Courts, Castalia Heights, all around the 901. And of course, all around the nation. 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Here's Nia Allen. 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

Speak those things that were not as though they were. Hallelujah. 95.7, Memphis's Inspiration Station. Happy Friday. It's the lunchtime for most. Kim Harper Johnson with you. And you know it, man will not live by bread alone, but with every word that proceed out of the mouth of God. Got some spiritual food for your soul later this hour. That's why I give you a scripture to read for yourself. You know what? God's word will not return void, but it will accomplish what he desires and achieve the purpose for which it was sent. All right, get your Bibles ready. Spiritual food for your soul is

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like unto our God. There's nobody like Jesus, King of Kings, Lord of Lords. Jesus. 95.7 Hallelujah FM. How you doing, Whitehaven? Cooper Young listening in. White Station. Crosstown. Downtown. All around town. All around the 901. Memphis. Thank you. And thank you all around the world on the free iHeartRadio app. Well, listen, here's Olita Adams, a favorite. Holy is the Lamb. 95.7.

We are not ashamed of the gospel of Jesus Christ. Oh, stand up. Taste and see that the Lord is good. 95.7 Hallelujah FM. I'm Kim Harper Johnson. Are you hungry? Yeah, man will not live by bread alone, but with every word that proceed out of the mouth of God. It's lunchtime. Yeah, straight ahead. Got some spiritual food for your soul. Right now, the Clark Sisters, Mariah Carey, Jesus I Do, 95.7.

0: And whatever you do, in word or deed, do it all in the name of the Lord Jesus, giving thanks to God the Father through him. Hallelujah. 95.7 Memphis' Inspiration Station. Got Chicago Mass Choir on the way. Thank you. Thank you, Jesus. Douglas Miller with a classic. Don't you miss it. Right now it's time for some spiritual food for your soul. Got that Bible? Awesome. If not, go get it. God's word is a lamp unto our feet. It's a light unto our path. Read Isaiah chapter 65, verse 24. Isaiah chapter 65, verse 24. God's word will not return void. No, it won't return empty. His word will fill, it will heal, and God's word will reveal. Get your Bible, read, meditate, study for yourself what is written. It's spiritual food for your soul. 95.7 Hallelujah FM.
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16: 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Turns out, he was really, really good at it. 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
17: We just can't seem to catch the guy. 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
16: 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Because Tony was a family man, doing great. Clear sky for miles. But then, while Tony was playing roller hockey with his work buddies, he took a nasty fall and hurt his back.
15: I literally couldn't even get out of bed.
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2: Oxycontin.
15: It was like a miracle drug.
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15: How does our system even allow for something like this to happen? 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

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Do not be afraid. 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Ah, he's been so good. 95.7 Hallelujah FM, Memphis' Inspiration Station. Happy Friday. I'm Kim Harper Johnson. And listen, if today, June 26th, is your birthday, guess what? I'm going to help you celebrate. I got a gift from meeting you later this hour. Don't you miss it. Right now, it is a classic, The Commodores.

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1: 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Everyone, Tracy Bethay, Sherry Mackey, Kim Harper Johnson. Pray you all have a blessed week. Hope you have a good day today. And thank you for everything that you do for your listeners. Thank you.
0: Thank you. 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Thank you. We can't do this without you. Here's one for you. Donald Lawrence and Company, Healed, 95.7.

Jesus says, come unto me, all you that are heavy laden, and I will give you rest. Thank you, Jesus. 95.7 Hallelujah FM. Happy Friday to you and yours. I pray that all is well. And listen, today is June 26th, and it's somebody's birthday, and I'm going to help you celebrate with a gift from me to you. That's straight ahead. Here's PJ Morton, 95.7.

0: own. Blessed are the merciful, for they shall obtain mercy. Hallelujah. 95.7 Memphis' Inspiration Station. Got Bishop Larry D. Trotter. The Lord is blessing me and you right now. Believe and receive that. Kim Harper Johnson with you. Happy Friday, June 26th. Happy birthday today to Anthony Turner, celebrating 59th chapter. Look at you. Happy birthday to Ashura. That's all I have. God bless you. And if you're listening in, Kim, what about me? It's my birthday too. No worries. Let me help you celebrate. Happy birthday to you. Happy birthday to you. Happy birthday. Yeah, okay, it's a gift from me to you. And yes, it's from my heart. You are so welcome. Congratulations on whatever your celebration may be, work, church, wedding, anniversary, or maybe you're celebrating because, yay, it's Friday. This is the day that the Lord has made. Rejoice and be glad in it. 95.7 Hallelujah FM.
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Jesus Christ is the same yesterday, today, and forevermore. It's a blessed assurance. 95.7 Hallelujah FM. I'm Kim Harford Johnson. 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And we're doing it by giving you a chance to win $2,500 for you to explore America the way you like. 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It is Liberty, L-I-B-E-R-T-Y, Liberty. 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

Jesus is a very present help in the time of trouble. Yes. Hold on. Help is here. Thank you, Jesus. 95.7 Hallelujah FM. I'm Kim Harper Johnson. Happy Friday to you and yours. And yeah, today, hashtag National Beauticians Day. Let your beautician, your stylist know how much you appreciate him or her. All right? And post it all over your social media platforms everywhere. Here's Kathy Taylor. Oh, how precious is the name Jesus. 95.7.

0: It's not by any righteous works, which we have done. 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Don't you dare miss it. Kim Harper Johnson with you. It's been a pure blessing, a pleasure, and as always, a ball to be with you, reminding you that we serve a promise keeper. And according to God's word, all of his promises are yea and amen. Here is a promise. We know that God causes all things to work together for good to those that love God, to those that are called according to his purpose. No matter what you may be facing in this moment, good or bad, it's all good. In the end, we win. It's God's promise. 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

We keep you inspired all day, every day. Donald Lawrence featuring Memphis own Sherry Jones Moffitt. And sometimes you got to encourage yourself. I'm Tracy Bethay, glad to be in your company. Here's more Memphis music. Ja'Kalen Carr and It's Yours. 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

It's a classic from Walter Hawkins with Lynette Hawkins Stevens, his sister, on lead vocals, and Be Grateful. I'm Tracy Bethea. Happy Friday to you and yours. Here's the group Fire, and I Can Count on You.

0: Keeping you inspired all day, every day. We're 95.7 Hallelujah FM. That is the group Fire, and I can count on you. Yes, I can. Lord, we can always count on you. I'm Tracy Bethay, glad to be in your company on this Friday. A little cloudy out there, and actually they're saying it's a little chance of rain. Sprinkle showers, scattered showers for parts of Memphis. Still warm and hot, I can tell you that. Moving into the weekend as well. Yeah, mostly sunny skies, hot and humid on tomorrow with the low, high in the lower 90s. But with the heat index, it's going to feel like it's the low 100s. And on Sunday, they're saying dangerously hot and humid with a high heat index reaching 105 degrees. So just be mindful of that as you are out and about this weekend. Well, we do have information on the homegoing celebration of one of 95.7 own, and that's RJ Groove. He was definitely a part of our Hallelujah family with the Kingdom Party Mix show. And he transitioned in this past Tuesday. And so the homegoing celebration and various visuals and celebrations that will take place on starting next Thursday. You can go to our Facebook page at 95.7 Hallelujah FM on Facebook and get complete details of the various celebrations and tributes in honor of our beloved RJ Groove. Coming up a little after 4 o'clock, it's Words of Inspirations from Greater Community Temple Church of God in Christ with Bishop Brandon B. Porter.
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answer the call, the Greater Community Temple Church of God in Christ Men's Ministry invite you to the 2026 Men's Conference. 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
2: 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I'm Bishop Brandon B. Porter. Thank you for tuning in to Touched by the Truth, radio ministry of Greater Community Temple, Church of God in Christ. Another good reason to come to North Memphis and Hickory Hill. Let me tell you, this is Men's Month this month, and what a time we are having. All our guys are going to be gathering at Chow Time on this Friday at 6:30 p.m. You can join and meet us there and hang out with us at Chow Time at 6:30 this Friday for a fellowship, food, fun, game, just time together. And then on Saturday is our workshops for building stronger men. We call this thing the man up season. We're manning up, and we invite you to come out and be with us in our workshops on this Saturday. It's no charge. It's going to be a free lunch to all who attend. We would love to know that you're coming to be with us. Of course, that's going to be Saturday from 9 to roughly 1 o'clock. We've got classes on fitness, on physical health, mental health, marriage, and of course your finances. And it's going to be a wonderful, wonderful sharing. Great clinicians, and I encourage you to come out and be a part, learn something, and become a better you. And then on Sunday, my brothers and sisters, on Sunday, we've got two powerful services, 9:30 at our East Campus. There will be no service at the North Campus. We just made that adjustment this week, so please make it known to others. No service at the North Campus. We'll all be at the East Campus hearing our special guest, Bishop Mark House, all the way from Atlanta, Georgia. And what a shouting good time we're going to have. And I encourage you to come out and be a part with us. On Sunday night at 6 p.m. is going to be the incredible Pastor Donald Johnson and the Oak Grove Baptist Church as our special guest, coming there on Sunday evening for our men's conference as we close it out. Our 100 voice male chorus choir and so many other great singers and participants. I don't want you to miss out on men's conference weekend. That's Friday, Saturday, and Sunday. Please go to our website, our Facebook page, and you can find out more about these wonderful events taking place. I'm Bishop Porter. I look forward to seeing you, and I know you're going to be touched in a very special way. Enjoy the word of God we're about to share with you right now as we continue our teachings about commitment and how to survive burnout and doing the right kind of work, either the work of the church or church work. We're talking to you. Be blessed.
3: Golly, I'm talking to me too. I promise you I'm talking to me too. Amen. Tell somebody that every problem you see is not yours to solve. Some of us are heavy laden because we picked up something that we weren't supposed to pick up. Not every opportunity is an assignment. You got it?

0: Wallace Day. Jesus understood his purpose and refused distractions. Because people will do that, and situations will do that. Say that, situations will distract you. Many leaders become exhausted, and workers, church workers, because they confuse being needed with being called. Amen. I thank you, cheerleader. Girl, you're the only one. Amen. They confuse being what?
1: Needed
0: with being called. You got to know what's your responsibility and what someone else's. Say amen.
1: Amen.
0: It's not your responsibility to take care of another man's wife. Hello? You got to take care of, like the brother, his wife. I told you the story before. He was leaving home and he was getting ready to go to work. And his wife said, honey, I need $10. Girl, I ain't got no money. He's storming out the door. Over $10. He get to work. And Monica was at work. And they were finna have lunch, right? And Monica was like, I have left my wallet. John, man, I was gonna go to lunch. I left. He said, you left what? I left. He said, no problem, I got you. Hold on now. You just told Lucy, I ain't got no $10. But Monica, you know, lunch could be $25. Look at your neighbor, said something gone wrong right there. Somebody about to get scalded with some grits or something. Ain't no telling what's about to happen now. So many leaders become, y'all don't like this. I know, I'm looking at you. Many leaders become exhausted because they're confusing being needed with being called. And that's a hard line not to cross, because we care, you know? No, because you care, really, seriously, because you care. I'm telling you, as a young pastor, I had to learn, because these old members messed up my credit. Came to me, pulling on me on the sympathy card, you know, I'm about to lose my car. Can you sign this for me and help me? And I ain't had no better sense. I was young pastor. Co-signing for folk. Jacked up my credit. Co-sign for somebody, then they leave the church. Tell me, I'm moving on. Not with that car. Amen. It happens, right? And so my uncle, David Porter, he said this to me right after my dad passed. We had a long conversation. He shared this with someone I never let go of. And he said, he taught me that we must always maintain a position of strength. Because some of the family members be ragging. He said, you got all this money. You won't help nobody. He said, I've already helped you. But now you got to help yourself. Watch this. Never, because people will call you mean when you're just trying to preserve yourself too. Never help others to the point that you become weak and helpless yourself. Sean, you got to know when to say no. You got to know, because Negroes think you got, excuse me, people think you got something. Ninjas think you got something. And be all, you can't even testify no more. You can't even let folk know when you get a raise. You know, I've been meaning to ask you something. You can't even let them know when your ship came in. You got to act like you still sitting at the dock of the bay, watching the tide roll. You got to act like your ship ain't come yet. Don't be sitting up talking about ship ahoy. No, Doc. You got to act like you still need some. Say amen. So also remember, nevertheless, Revelations 2 and 4 says, Nevertheless, I have somewhat against thee, because thou hast, he says to the church, left thy first love. That's what he says. That you, I've got a problem with you, because you left your first love. You came in here with this vigor, this excitement, and now you're not where you used to be. And you got to watch that, because that spirit will get on you where you're not in this because you love it anymore. Now it's taxation, and it's a

0: bitterness in your spirit. You can tell when an usher tired of standing. He said, can they show me where a seat? You can find a seat. Seat's over there somewhere. You know, you got, you know, you can tell when folk, man, got an attitude in worship and in service. That's problematic when your spirit, you got an angry spirit on you. You mad, you at church. Some of y'all ain't said amen since I've been standing up here. I'm looking at you. But your bipolar self, say amen. I'm sorry, forgive me, I didn't mean that. Amen. So he says in Revelation 2:4, nevertheless, I have somewhat against thee because thou hast left thy first love. Your relationship with God must always be greater, watch this, than your responsibility. Hello, friends. I'm Bishop Brandon Porter. That's all we can share with you, the Word of God. But please make it your business to go to our Facebook or YouTube pages, and you can see the message in its entirety. 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Hey, this month is Men's Month, and we are shutting it down with an amazing men's conference. I don't want you to miss out. Oh, my gracious. Hundreds and hundreds of men are going to be gathering with us. Our 100-voice male chorus, great singing and worshiping taking place. And brothers, I hope you're being a part of the rehearsals this week. That's going on Tuesday night, Thursday night, and then, of course, we'll be together on Friday, Saturday, and Sunday. Listen, Friday is an outing where we're just going to go out and hang out and eat some good food at Chow Time, the one right there off of Hacks Cross. Come on and meet us there at 6:30. We're going to gather together. And then, of course, we invite you to join with us on Saturday as we fellowship in an amazing workshop for men, just for men only workshop. It's going to be incredible as we talk about finance, fitness, our physical health. Then we're going to talk about mental health, and we'll talk about marriage and family. And it's going to be a wonderful time together with the brothers. We want you to come. There'll be a free lunch as well. It starts at 9 a.m. on this Saturday, and we'll close out roughly about 1 or so. So come on out and hang out with us there at Greater Community Temple, 5151 Winchester Road. Then Sunday, oh my gracious, Sunday, just two services. 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I know you may have seen advertisement of something different, but please remember, no service this Sunday at the East Campus. Men's fellowship will only be at the East Campus, not at the North Campus. All right, that's 5151 Winchester Road. Service at 9:30. Of course, the incredible special guest is going to be Bishop Mark House from Atlanta, Georgia. You don't want to miss him. I wanted all of our people from North and East to come together at the East Campus at 9:30 and hear him. Then Sunday night, our special guest will be the one and only Pastor Donald Johnson and the Oak Grove Missionary Baptist Church. Y'all got to come together because, you know, that's a preaching machine, and I want you to be a part with us. All of our members, we ask you to share, men and women, on Sunday to come out. Our 100-voice male chorus, so many other great things will be taking place. We're giving out special awards to men. It's going to be a great time. I don't want you to miss out on the fellowship as we come together. I'm Bishop Porter. Thank you for tuning in, and I pray you've been touched by the truth.
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Yes, we have. By the grace of God, we've made it. Yeah, that's music from Luther Barnes. I'm Tracy Bethay. Got your birthdays on the way. Here's Tasha Cobbs Leonard and John Legend with Yes, Lord, Teach Me How to Have Church on this Friday. We're 95.7 Hallelujah FM.

Or when you just look back over your life and you say, Lord, you know what? Somehow I made it through the trials, the tribulations, the heartache and pain. Somehow we made it. I'm Tracy Bethea. Happy Friday to you and yours. Stay close. We've got your birthdays coming up.

0: That's Kiara Sheard on the end. Yay, that was fun. Yeah, a lot of fun working with Mary Mary, right? And what a great song. It's Just the God in Me. I'm Tracy Bethea, delighted to be in your company on this beautifully blessed Friday. Got plans for the weekend? Maybe you're going to chill? Or are you busy? Got a lot of great things to do here in the city of Memphis. Yeah, matter of fact, before we get into the birthdays, let me shout out Memphis Shelby County Schools. And definitely Fraser, the Tresvant. Yeah, this new Fraser Tresvant Community School. Yeah, they had the topping out ceremony. Mm-hmm. The construction tradition that marks the placement of the final steel beam at the highest point of the building. And that is a true major milestone. And that's just before the real works begin and they move to the next phase. So this new campus is being built on site of the former Fraser High School, which later became MLK Prep. And so they broke ground on the project actually last year. But now they're ready. And when it's complete, nearly 270,000 square foot campus that will serve about 1,500 students and include modern classrooms, STEM and career and technical education spaces, athletic facilities, broadcast and graphic design classrooms. What? And much more. So yeah, congratulations. That's a blessing. Yes, it is. All right, now we need to head over and we need to do some celebrating, right? There is someone that is a year older on today. And that would be, hey, Cheryl Mays Williams, happy blessed birthday to you. Blessings to you. JoJo Potter, happy birthday to you. Charles C. Moore celebrating on today, along with LaFay Evans. Andrea Harden, happy birthday to you. Edna Partee is celebrating on today. Also, Renata Bean. My goodness. Hey, Renata, happy birthday to you. And maybe you got a birthday or an anniversary on today. Listen, we just want to say blessings to you from 95.7 Hallelujah FM.
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7: Traveling north to escape Jim Crow laws and to seek out economic opportunities, the Great Migration brought with it a classic blues sound. 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

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Here's music from Lamar Campbell and the Spirit of Praise. Shout out to First Lady Taylor over at Springdale Baptist Church in the North Memphis area. She is an original member of Spirit of Praise. Here's It's All About the Love of Jesus. We're 95.7 Hallelujah FM.

0: Nobody does it like your inspiration station. We're 95.7 Hallelujah FM. That is music from Ricky Dillard, Ron Carter with the Charisma Evans only vocals and Open My Eyes. I'm Tracy Bethay. Glad to be in your company. Happy Friday to you and yours. I just announced the keyword for this hour, and I'm going to do it again. 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As a matter of fact, let's head over to the Talk About feature. I want to know, what would you do and where would you go with that $2,500?
1: Yes, my name is Tanya. When I win my $2,500, I would love to go to Chicago. I would love to see the Obama Museum. Mm-hmm. Also, I haven't been to Vegas in a while. To New York, to California, but definitely Chicago so I can see the museum.
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It's music from Smokey Norful and I Need You Now. I'm Tracy Bethay, delighted to be in your company. Got some Dottie Peoples on the way and music from James Fortune, who I just recently spoke with. Here's Jill Scott and I'm Blessed.

Ah, that's my bad mommy, daddy peoples, and for my good. I'm Tracy Bethay, glad to be with you on this Friday. Got the gospel truth and gospel news, honey, coming up next, powered by Springdale Baptist Church, 1193 Springdale Street. Looking for a church home in the North Memphis area? You need to stop by. Yeah, this coming Sunday morning, Sunday school, 9:15, 11 o'clock, or 10:45 a.m. worship service on Sunday. And then on Thursdays, it's TNT, Thursday night teaching. Yep, they are powering the gospel truth in gospel news, honey, which is next. But first, it's James Fortune and In the Room.

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1: Today in the Gospel Truth and Gospel News, honey, Deco Enterprises LLC is proud to announce the premiere of its first feature film, Yesterday, Today, Forever. A bold reimagining of the story of Peter's denial of Jesus Christ and his ultimate redemption. Yesterday, Today, Forever presents the gospel through a contemporary hip-hop lens while remaining firmly grounded in scripture. The film follows Pete, a strong-willed man who has left his wife and enters therapy with Dr. Johnson as he struggles with the unsolved trauma of losing his closest friend. As Pete uncovers the truth behind a plot orchestrated by Jason Ricketts, he must risk his life to continue spreading the good news. Yesterday, Today, Forever blends contemporary music and culture with a powerful message of faith, hope, and redemption. Deeply rooted in hip-hop, yet grounded in biblical truth, the film delivers inspiring, family-friendly entertainment that demonstrates the timeless relevance of Christ's message. The original score and sound design were created by Thomas Dawson Jr., music director for the Grammy Award-winning group, The Commodores. 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It's the new modern hip-hop gospel film celebrating faith, redemption, and the unchanging Word of God. 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I'm Tracy Bethay, and that's a look at the Gospel Truth and Gospel News, honey.
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1: 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Next week on Netflix, Monday, the stand-up special, Louis C.K., Ridiculous. Next Wednesday on Netflix, the premiere of Enola Holmes 3, a one-off movie based on the two previous seasons, starring Millie Bobby Brown, as well as the new docuseries, Worst Neighbor Ever. Next Monday on Disney Plus and Hulu, the debut of the animated series, Adventure Time Side Quests. 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Next Wednesday on Disney Plus, the start of season two of X-Men 97. Next Wednesday over on Amazon Prime Video, the premiere of Elle from the world of Legally Blonde. 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

0: Greater Imani Church and the Imani Telecast Networks USA presents Of My People with Pastor Bill Atkins. In Exodus 33:12, God tells Moses to bring the people up. The ministry of Pastor Bill Atkins has worked diligently to do just that, here and abroad. Now, listen to portions of his messages at Greater Imani Church here in Memphis, Tennessee. It's time for Up My People.
1: Hi, this is Pastor Bill Atkins. Here is part two of the sermon, Looking for a Few Grown Men. Looking for a few grown men.
2: But the reality of the present time concludes that there are many men who do not act like men. So regardless of age, we have many older men who tend to act and live out their lives like boys. There ain't no point you sitting there getting mad at me. Ain't no point. And you puffing your mouth up. I don't know your personal business. I don't know who you are. You just need to listen and hear. Another visitor to Greater Money was my friend, Dr. Naeem Akbar of Florida State University, who wrote in his book, Visions for Black Men, that's a book you ought to read, writes, a male is a biological creature, a boy is a creature in transition, and a man is something that has arrived to a purpose and a destiny. When men become real men and do not confuse their maleness or their boyishness with their manliness, they have come into a true rediscovery of who they are. He continues, watch this. There are problems with those who confuse their biological functions with their spiritual functions as men. There are problems with boys masquerading as men who enjoy playing games more than helping around the house. Who enjoy riding in fast cars, enjoy listening to loud music, who love owning a gun, who enjoy getting high, enjoy running after women, enjoy running real fast rather than being steady and directed as real men are. This is why I've come to the pulpit this morning with a task. Instead of looking for a few good men, I want to look for a few grown men. It was Booker T. Washington who said, success is to be measured not so much by the position that one has reached in life, but as by the obstacles which he has overcome while trying to succeed. Did y'all hear that? Did you get that? You need to really look at what a person has fought their way through and survived instead of just looking at where they are right now, because that's how you can tell the merit of a person. That goes for men and women. What might have come out of a movement in the 50s and 60s that was led by thousands of black men who chose to put righteous indignation to work as builders rather than as complainers? Success in life is more than just becoming a good man, but becoming a grown man. The Bible gives us an illustration of the transition from boyhood and manhood to Jesus. You find that Jesus said his parents went to Jerusalem every year, the Passover feast. And when he was 12 years old, they went to Jerusalem after the custom of the feast. And when they had fulfilled the days, as they returned, the child Jesus tarried behind them in Jerusalem. Now, I don't need to read the complete text right there. You know the story. They looked for Jesus and couldn't find him. And they wondered where he was for 3 days. And when they found Jesus, he said these words. Don't you know I got to be about my Father's business? Oh, somebody needs to hear me. Don't you know, Mama, stepdaddy Joseph, that I must be about my Father's business? Even though he's only 12, Jesus is providing the understanding that true manhood is a state of consciousness. It is a spiritual arrival. And what is consciousness? Consciousness is awareness. What is awareness? Awareness is the ability to see accurately what is there. Therefore, being able to see accurately means that one must properly be orientated in space, time, and person. I'm going to talk about that a little while later. This is what Jesus is doing outside the temple at the age of 12. He's stating the case to his mother and stepfather that he is now aware of his real duty and responsibility. At the age of 12, he must be about his Father's business. You see, the prerequisite for consciousness is to have some accurate image of oneself and the world in which one finds himself. Boys are never truly aware of space-time in person. They play and they play and they play, depending on someone else to be concerned with the everyday responsibilities. God, through the natural process of nature, raises up men when they are needed to carry on the work of tending the garden. What's hurting our community today in the 21st century is we have too many boys masquerading as men. If we didn't have so many boys pretending to be men, teenage pregnancy wouldn't be a problem.

We got men who can't set priorities. They avoid commitment and responsibility simply because they would rather play. This is the Kevin Hart syndrome, the carrot, a bumbling, stumbling, weak, pathetic boy who pretends to be a man. Man's true nature is not a nature of weakness and ineptness. There are many men who can be identified as spirits gone astray. For some, the inner man does not mature at the same pace that the outer man matures. The physical outward man assumes man-like physical characteristics, but the inner man is still a boy looking for his mama. He still wants to play with other boys and then run home to mama to be taken care of. And I don't care how old he is, there are a whole lot of them out there like that. He avoids responsibility and commitment because that would make him manly. By staying boyish, he avoids adult-type relationships and avoids responsibility. He would rather like a girl instead of loving a woman. He... Yeah, sisters got that. I heard you, sisters. He would rather enjoy playing a game instead of dealing with real life. He would rather enjoy being a child instead of raising children. He thinks that his sexual prowess verifies his manliness. He makes babies while he's still a baby himself. Ooh, Lord. Are they getting mad at me? I don't know who you're thinking about. I ain't picking on nobody. This is the dilemma of the present time we live. We've got the National Guard coming to Memphis because we've got so many boys pretending to be men. They think that owning a gun makes them a man. I'm going to tell you something that my son, Bill III, who works at juvenile court, can tell you. Listen to this. Many of the boys that do the killing with these guns, they go around killing each other. Many of these boys are frail, little boys. They're not physically strong. They're not physically built. They can't really fight nobody. Are you hearing me? They're the ones doing all the shooting. They're the ones doing all the killing. Why? Because the only way they think they can be a man is to have a gun. And they can't whoop nobody. They can't fight nobody. And their frailty, 115, 120 pounds. So they buy guns. And they go and shoot each other. That's the dilemma that we're facing today. God needs grown men to stand in the gap between sinfulness and godliness. God needs men like Adam. You see, you don't have to be a perfect man. And you don't have to be even a sinless man, because we all have sinned and come short of the glory of God. So you holy rollers, you holy roller, Bible thumpers, stop pointing your finger at folk just because you know they made a mistake. God needs men like Adam, keenly aware of space, time, and person. Adam moved into his manly role. He had no choice. He was evicted from the Garden of Eden. Adam had to become the provider, protector, sustainer of the family. And let me just pause on this idea of the protector. I am keenly aware of the miseducation and the misguided theology of our ancestor preachers who have messed up the minds of black folk forever because of the mantle they carry of oppression from white slave masters. Preaching to black people things that white people don't preach to each other. Convincing black people the way you ought to be instead of being the way you need to be. It is the right and duty and responsibility of every man to protect his family. Now, y'all follow me closely. Some preachers are still out there talking about turning the other cheek, loving your enemy, praying for your enemy. But that's tough. All of us are not Jesus. If I could walk on water, I would, but I can't. And I know I can't. So I stop trying to pretend like I can walk on water. No, I haven't gotten there. And I cannot turn another cheek, and I ain't ashamed to tell nobody. Don't slap me. Don't hit me, because I will hit you back. I know these are

0: ungodly verses. I know that. I preach it. I know that. But it's an unreality for the present time that we live in. Christ-like. These things are Christ-like. But as I said, we ain't got to that fullness yet. But I saw even Jesus flip the script, because he found it necessary to have three of his disciples armed one day. Even Jesus, we talked about turning the other cheek, found himself needing physical protection until his time had come for him to be taken. He asked his disciples, "Do you have a sword? If not, go sell your clothes and buy one." And you single sisters, y'all need to be aware of your personal protection yourself. Y'all got to take care of yourself. And you got to take measures to take care of yourself and your family. My mother found herself alone and by herself with a son to raise. And she took up the responsibility. She took up the mantle to raise her son the best she could. And my mother was tough on me. You see, my mother understood that she had to raise a boy to be somebody's husband one day. She had to raise a boy to be somebody's father one day. And she knew that she couldn't sit me in front of the makeup mirror and teach me how to use mascara and lipstick. So she made sure that I did manly things, and she put me in situations and conditions, the Boy Scouts, football, athletics, to make sure that I did boilie things. And she knew that I had to come home sometime with scrapes, cuts, and bruises. And she didn't panic when she saw blood on my t-shirt, because I was a boy. And boys have to learn how to deal with tough situations and rough things. And when you keep a son from experiencing bruises and contusions and cuts and scrapes, and you're not raising a boy to be a husband or a father. And then sadly, and I know somebody will really get mad at me, you don't raise a boy to be with you for the rest of your life.
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0: It's all right to get your praise on. We're 95.7 Hallelujah FM. I'm Tracy Bethay. So glad to be in your company. Happy Friday to you and yours. And yes, I am so excited. We are ready to give you something a little different. But I mean, it's nothing that Memphis and the Mid-South can't handle. Our inaugural Hallelujah Church Choir competition. Yep. It's going down Saturday, August the 22nd at New Direction Christian Church, presented by Gold Skyline. Yes. And we are so excited for just having a good time with church choirs, you know, in the sanctuary, raising the praise for prizes and for bragging rights. So the Mid-South, Tennessee, Mississippi, Arkansas, we're looking for you. And we've been getting some pretty good, submissions. But we want more. And I know we got some more. What y'all waiting on? July 9th is the deadline. July 9th. 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It could be a cover song. 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And we're going to allow our judges to view them, and we will pick the top seven. The top seven for your chance to join us on the Benefits Group Solution stage. And yes, give us your best. Excited about the judges, excited about our special musical guest that will be joining us. And people are already buying tickets. So yeah, join us. Church choirs, go on and submit your videos. We'd love to have you join us, right? Absolutely. On the way, we've got more of your favorite gospel hits. Yes, still to come. Music from the Chicago Mass Choir. Got some Josh Copeland on the way and music from the late Whitney Houston.
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Woo! The Chicago Mass Choir. I love that end part. I can go to the rock of salvation. Happy Friday to you and yours. I'm Tracy Bethea, Josh Copeland, and nobody but Jesus. We're 95.7 Hallelujah FM.

0: Get your praise on with 95.7 Hallelujah FM. That is music from Kiara Sheard, who will be honored with a BMI award in Nashville, Tennessee next month. No, in August. In August, yes. No, July. It's July. Congratulations, Kiara. I'm Tracy with A. Glad to be in your company. Listen, thank you so much for hanging out with us on today. I pray that something was said or played to uplift your spirit, to keep you happy, to keep you smiling, just to make it through this day. So before we get out of here, how about we wind down from work? Today's inspirational quote says, every day is a change to be better. You know, you often hear people say every day is a chance to get better or to be better. It's a change to be better. Yeah. So let's practice this weekend, today. And you don't have to wait till tomorrow. You can make a change just like that, just from the mindset of not just saying it, but the follow through. Every day is a change to be better. You let that minister to your hearts all weekend long. And thanks so much for listening. 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
11: You know, I have to say I'm a little bit of an old school at heart. 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I really, really like listening to old school music. 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But let's see, all my God kids love Taylor Swift so much. Like, you have to hear the way that they sing this song. They're like, you have to listen, Gma, to the song. And look, and can I buy it? And can I get it? So it's definitely some Taylor Swift happening around me going on. And she's super cool. I also really appreciate the way that she writes music and plays music and everything. So she's dope. I like ASAP Rocky. I like ASAP Ferg, too. So, yeah, there's a lot of things I'm into.
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